It's good when you're going through things, you have somebody to talk to that won't judge you, but lead you in the right direction. I was going through some stuff and I talked to Mama. Mama sat there and listened. And she asked me, said, well, did you pray? I said, yeah. Then Mama told me like this. She said, shh.

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1: You know, back in the day they would say, if you're going to worry, don't pray. Or something like that.

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1: 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It's your boy Paul Porter. You know the two wings man of Paul Porter and the Christian Ears. 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

lady, Sandra Keneal's Little. I am the salesperson for WGUY.live in Charlotte, North Carolina. 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

0: You woke up this morning. You got something to praise him for. If you can twinkle your toes, you got something to praise him for. 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

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Power in

Well, beloved, let's welcome again our own, in their seventh live recording, Bishop Larry Darnell Trotter and Sweet Holy Spirit. Come on. Come on. Come on, do I have anybody tonight that came to give God some praise today? Would you stand on your feet with us and help us give the Lord some praise on tonight? Come on, put your hands together with us. The Bible says that everything that have breath, praise the Lord. So if you have breath in your body, and the Lord's not lifting you to make it tonight, come on, let's give him some praise tonight. Come on.

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diagnosed with diabetes. My number was pretty high, my asthma was cutting up. 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Jesus came in the room, and the room seemed like it got flipped upside down. 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

0: 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I am the salesperson for WGUY.live in Charlotte, North Carolina. 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

Thank you. Thank you. God bless you. North Carolina, how y'all doing? Y'all glad to be here? Well, if you're glad to be here, why don't y'all give Jesus a big old

My name is Terrence. Some of you know me as T-Baby, and I listen to WGUY.live. This station, y'all, is getting good and gooder. 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
1: 487 Common Meter. I heard the voice of Jesus say, come unto me and rest. Lay down thy weary, one lay down. 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And he has made me glad. 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Hymn number 487, Common Meter. I heard a voice of Jesus say, come on to me and rest.

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Every Sunday, I be wiggling my toes. It's getting gooder and gooder.

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This is Henry Good News Jones from Lancaster, South Carolina. So happy to hear from the G-Man radio station. Always listening. I just don't say anything, but I definitely be listening. God bless.

Jordan Turner. 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

Camden area is getting ready for the big annual anniversary celebration of the Sweet Singing Harmonettes. 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New Creation, Solomon Ledbetter and Blessed Voices, Ray in the Exciting Gospel Keys, Tyler Harrison and Friends. 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It's only $20 in advance, $25 at the door. 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You may call 704-493-1557 for ticket information. Vendors, you are welcome. 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Be there.

0: for grace, for I need somebody to prophesy with your body language. 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In whose direction?
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0: Come on, you waiting on me to say it. 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

y'all act like y'all got something to take back? 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Rap Talk!

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1: 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We do not own the rights to music playing. However, we have permission to play all music for exposure and...

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0: Come on, I need everybody in here to help me do it right now. Come on. He's healing me.
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0: 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Come on. Some of you have been down so long. 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I hear his voice calling me right now.
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0: me. 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I'm coming to you wounded tonight. I'm coming to you right now. I need your presence in my life.
1: I'm gonna

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1: 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Tyler Harrison and Friends. 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You may call 704-493-1557 for ticket information. Vendors, you are welcome. Don't stop and eat. 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Food will be available for you. 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
1: This song goes out to anyone who has ever felt alone and somehow thought that God left you. Mm-hmm. But God said he'll never leave you nor forsake you. How many know he's a good shepherd?

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1: 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And I'm from the Love of Legacy team. 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It's getting good.
2: 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Y'all welcome to Hamiltons.
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1: Yes, ooh-wee, another blessing. You want another blessing? I suggest that you go see Miss Christina Nelson. She's the general manager at Best Way, located at 6227 South Boulevard here in the city of Charlotte, North Carolina. Are you in the need of furniture, appliance, electronics, computers? You always wanted these things, but your money is just coming up short. 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If you want an appointment, just call her at 704-643-3902 for an appointment with Miss Christina. I promise you, she will do you right. 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
2: 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All right, company, we gonna set this one up for Karen. Y'all ready? 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

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It's getting gooder and

Josephine Jackson. Now I'm gonna let you know I listen to WGUI.live. Keep listening, cause it gets gooder and gooder every time.

Come on, clap your hands and say, all of my help comes from the Lord. Y'all like my new protege? That's Blake. Come on out here, Blake. The people love you. Do a bow.

Listen, there's a lot of people here that have been following me and knowing me before I established this group. And there's a song that I wrote a long time ago called Lord, I Love You. So I'm going to take this time and sing this song.

Lord began to deal with me tonight about ministering to you about increase. 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Many of you have been going through the storms of life. You've been dealing with ups and downs. 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I speak to everyone tonight. 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And you can never go to the next level without going through some type of conflict, some type of opposition. But tell somebody, get ready for increase. Get ready for increase. Come on, put it in the atmosphere. 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

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God can put you where you want to be, even if no one else thinks that you deserve the position.

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We

0: Roy Thomas Jr. or Reverend Curtis Watson and his soulful messengers, I listen to WGUI.live. It's getting gooder and gooder.
1: Satisfies my soul.

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0: 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I am the salesperson for WGUY.live in Charlotte, North Carolina. 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

Jesus. The more you change us, the more you transform us, the more we become what you created us to be, what you intended us to be. So it is our prayer that you would transform us by your word. Transform us by your life-changing presence. Thank you, Jesus. We need you, Lord. We need you, Lord.

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I am a board technician, and of course I listen. 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
1: 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And it keeps getting
2: better. I was diagnosed with diabetes. My number was pretty high, my asthma was cutting up. And I began to complain and cry, get sad. Then one day I was at the house, y'all. Jesus came in the room, and the room seemed like it got flipped upside down. And I said,

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Then I thought about it, it's power of life and death in your tongue. So I changed what I was saying. Because I started telling people, I got diabetes and I don't want to take the medicine. I got high blood pressure and I got asthma and I got this and I got that. But my testimony has changed, y'all. My testimony is every time I look back over my life.

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So many times it seemed like it was over. 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
1: When the tears just won't stop.
0: When the tears won't stop.
1: Seems like I'm climbing a mountain.
0: Climbing Mount Sorrow.
1: It feels like the top.
0: And it feels like the top.
1: When all I've leaned on.
0: When all I leaned on.
1: Catches me by surprise.
0: Catches me by surprise.
1: Tell me, where's the refuge?
0: Where's the refuge?
1: Where's the joy?

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1: My name is Richard Lowry from the Mickens, and I listen to WGUY.live. It's getting gooder and gooder. Thanks.

0: My name is Reverend Josephine Jackson. Now I want to let you know I listen to WGUI.live. Keep listening, because it gets gooder and gooder every time.
1: Yeah, that's it right there. Keep that lick going, bro. Right there, yeah.

How many tonight ever been through some thing in your life? I didn't see but a few hands went up. I said, well, how many of them tonight ever been through some thing in your life? It seemed like you wasn't gonna make it, but somewhere, somehow, God reached way down, he pulled you out, touched him out on the shoulder until he brought me through.

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1: Had a chance to go to Africa. And there was a sound. There was a word released called Baba, which means father. And I heard this young man by the name of Sunny Badu, who is absolutely anointed

0: Testing one, two.
1: If you woke up this morning, you got something to praise him for. If you can twinkle your toes, you got something to praise him for. If you got life in your body, you got something to praise him for. 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We are your inspiration.
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1: We fellowship at 916 Moraz Avenue, Charlotte, North Carolina, 28206. We welcome you to come and fellowship with us. We have 9:30 a.m. Sunday school and 10:30 a.m. morning worship. I just ask you to come on out, fellowship with us, just to lift up his holy name. Amen. Because God is doing wondrous things. And even as I studied and I kept going back to this and kept going back to this, we sometimes forget the goodness of God just because we're going through. And if I had to have a subject or a title today, Lord, bring it back to my remembrance. Lord, bring it back to my remembrance. And I'm not going to be before you long. But I will be coming from the book of Psalms 9. And this is my Bible. I am what it says I am. I have what it says I have. And I can do what it says I can do. Today, I will be taught the word of God. I boldly confess. My mind is alert. My heart is receptive. And I will never be the same. In Jesus' name. Oh, Heavenly Father, great I am. In the name of Jesus Christ of Nazareth. Father God, we come to you once again, thanking you and praising your holy name. Father God, we thank you for all the many blessings you bestowed upon us, Lord. We thank you for life. We thank you for health. We thank you for strength. But most of all, God, we thank you that you're still God and you're God above all things, Lord, and that you have all power in your hands. Father God, as I come before you, ask that you decrease me as I increase between you. Allow the words in my mouth, the meditation in my heart to be acceptable in thy sight, O great Redeemer. In Jesus' name we pray, amen. Amen. Again, I'll be coming from the book of Psalms, and I'll be coming from the 9th chapter. And so, I received a text yesterday, and it was about the spiritual habit of remembering. And, you know, throughout the Old Testament, God delivers the people of Israel from many different situations. He acts miraculously in bringing them out of foreign nations. He even provides water and bread for them in the wilderness. However, the nation of Israel grew disobedient and distant from God and his law. They ended up turning away from God, and part of the reason was because they failed to remember. And again, if I had to have a topic, bring it back to my memory, oh Lord. We have to learn to be thankful and to show our praise to God in any situation that we're in.

0: And even looking at other people, how God brought our relatives, our friends, the ministry, some people in the ministry, how he brought them through, we have to bring back instead of starting because he's not right there present in front of our face. But we got to remember that he's still providing. He's still making a way out of no way. He's still doing those things for us that we can't do for ourselves. But because we get caught up in our situation, because we get caught up in our circumstance, we tend to forget, amen, that God is still on the throne. Just like the people of Israel, how he delivered them out of the hands of the Pharisee, and he was providing what they needed in the wilderness, but yet they were mumbling and complaining because they were fearful of what they could not see. Thank you, Holy Ghost. They were fearful of what they did not know. They didn't know where they were going. They didn't know how it was going to be or what it was going to be. They didn't know where the next meal was coming from. So they began to get fearful, and they began to be disobedient. They began to doubt God. But if they would have just looked back and see how he was providing, how he parted the Red Sea, amen, they had to know there was nobody but God making a way. And they even had the nerve to complain, some of them, you know, why did he deliver me out of the hands of the Pharisees for this, so that I can suffer, so I can go through? At least I was getting 3 hots in a cot, but you were bound. Come on, somebody. Somebody can say that that's locked up in prison. Yeah, they're getting 3 hots in a cot, but guess what? They're bound. They're not free, and that's what God did for us. He freed us. And that's what he was saying right there. Thou hast rebuked the heathen. Thou hast destroyed the wicked. Thou hast put out their name forever and ever. O thy enemy, destructions are come to a perpetual end. And thou hast destroyed cities. Their memorial is perished with them. But the Lord shall endure forever. He hath prepared his throne for his judgment. He shall judge the world in righteousness. He shall minister the judgment to the people in uprightness. The Lord also will be a refuge for the oppressed, a refuge in time of trouble. And you know I got a pause right there, because when we're going through, who else can we turn to? When we're going through, you know, it's like nobody else could understand or comprehend what we're going through. We can't even speak it out how we're feeling. But God knows us, and he loves us just that much. But when we bring back time, remember, Lord, you know what? I remember when I was going through, and you showed up and you showed out in the 12th hour on my behalf when I didn't have nowhere else to turn to, when I didn't have nowhere else to talk. You were right there, Lord. You were right there. And we got to start remembering the goodness of God. And we also have to remember that in order to reign with him, we got to suffer with him, that we're going to go through some things. But we have to remember that he's still God, and he has all power in his hand. We can't give up on God, because God has never given up on us. If it had not been, come on, somebody, for the Lord, we gotta remember who God is. We gotta remember that, and I'm gonna read Psalm 9:9 again. The Lord also will be a refuge for the oppressed, a refuge in times of trouble. I don't know about y'all, but I've had so many things going on in my life. I've had a lot of stuff throughout my lifetime going on, so many troubles, trials, and tribulations. If it had not been for the Lord on my side, and so I have to remember those things when I'm going through. Lord, you delivered me from that, so I know you're going to show up on my behalf. That's like a sister of mine. She's going through in this season right now, and she was like, you know, one another sister was saying, you know, Pastor, I remember when you was looking for somewhere to live, and on the same day you were looking and had to have somewhere, you found something. I said, that was nobody but God. And he brought it back to my remembrance, so I began to minister to another sister of mine. Hey, God did it for me, so I know he's going to do it for you. He went before me to make the crooked path straight, and the God that I serve, and I know you serve him too, he's going to do these things for you. We have to trust that he's able, amen? We have to trust that he's able. And they that intend it, it says, and they that know thy name will put their trust in thee. For thou, Lord, hast not forsaken them that seek thee. Sing praises to the Lord, which dwelleth in Zion. Declare among the people his doings. He wants us to tell of his goodness, how he showed up and showed out on our behalf, how he delivered us in times of trouble, how he was there when nobody else. He wants us to tell of his goodness, his mercy, and his grace. How a brother of mine was talking about how he had three strikes and he had got locked up again. And he just knew he was gone. But God, come on somebody, but God showed up on his behalf, amen, because that man was supposed to be gone. But if it had not been for the Lord, bring him back to his remembrance, his mercy, yes, and his grace, amen. Lord, please bring it back. Bring it back, Lord. The Bible tells us in 12, when he maketh inquisition for blood, he remembereth them. He forgetteth not the cry of the humble. Have mercy upon me, O Lord. Consider my trouble which I suffer of them that hate me, thou that lifted me up from the gates of death, that I may show forth all thy praise in the gates of the daughter of Zion. I will rejoice in thy salvation. The heathen are sunk down in the pit that they are made, in the net which they hid is their own foot taken. God is showing up and showing out. He said, you're my children. You're my children. Just like us and our children, we're going to show up. We're going to support them. We're going to be there for them. But God, our Father, which are in heaven, is going to make a way out of no way when doors are closed. And we got to bring, he got to show me. We got to ask God to bring it back to, thank you, Holy Ghost. Bring this thing back to my remembrance, God. And I just thank you, Lord, because, I got short-sighted. We got to talk to him. Lord, I got short-sighted. I forgot, Lord, how you showed up, 10 years ago and how you made a way out of no way. God, I forgot when I didn't have no money in my pocket and I didn't know where else to go and what else to do, Lord. And there you go. There's a check in my mailbox. Didn't know it was coming. That's the kind of God that we serve. He is the God of the impossible. He can do those things for us that we cannot do for ourselves. Lord, I thank you for bringing back to my remembrance, God, when I was sick and the doctor said this, the doctor said that. But then you brought back to my remembrance how it was you that healed me. It was you that brought me through. It was you that delivered me, God. And I got to still give you praise. I don't care what's going on in my body because I know the same God, come on somebody, that healed me back then, that's the same God that can heal me right now. We're going to have to trust God in spite of what it looks like. Trust God. Stop the mumbling. Stop the complaining and everything that's going on. It's like a sister was upset with me, and she's mad at me, and I'm like, take it to God, I've already gone through this, I've forgiven, but God didn't say I have to still fool with you, but what I have done, I've taken it to the Lord in prayer, and I advise you to do the same, because that's the kind, God don't want us in no mess. God is not a God of messiness. He's a God of uprightness and peace and joy. And that's the kind of God that we serve. But the Bible tells us in 16, the Lord is known by judgment, which he executed. The wicked is snared in the work of his own Higgian. Thank you, Holy Ghost. The wicked shall be turned into hell, and all the nations that forget God. I ain't trying to forget God, because God has been too good to me. Those that want to forget God, I'm going to tell you, he's shown up and shown out on my behalf when I was in the midst of my own mess. He still blessed me. He took me out of that mess. Amen. For the needy shall not always be forgotten. The expectation of the poor shall not perish forever. Arise, O Lord. Let not man prevail. Let the heathen be judged in thy sight. Put them in fear, O Lord, that the nations may know themselves to be but men. Because God is bigger than everything that we're going through. God is bigger than the sickness, the disease, infections, the aches, the pain. God is bigger than the trials, the tribulation. God is so much bigger than the messiness. God is so much bigger than than the hurt and the defeat and the fear and the doubt and the confusion and the manipulation and the lies. God is so much bigger than that. And God has all power. But God has given us power and dominion over all unclean spirits. And we can speak to those spirits, and those spirits must obey in Jesus' name. Amen. But we have to remember who God is. We have to remember what God has done. Just like the children of Israel, how they forgot, how quickly they forgot how God delivered them, how quickly they forgot how God brought them through and how God brought them out. There's been many a times, Lord, I had to pray, Lord, bring back to my remembrance. Lord, I'm calling you, God. I remember that. I'm calling you to remembrance, God. Your word says, and you know, we have to call God back to just remember. Lord, your word says that you will never leave me, nor will you forsake me, God. And I feel like I'm walking alone right now. I need your help, Lord. And, you know, we got to call back God back to his remembrance, but God ain't about feelings, amen. He wants us to know that we know that we know that he has all power. But the thing is, like I was saying about the people of Israel, they failed to remember the great acts of deliverance God did for them. They failed to remember the miracles, the signs, the wonders that he performed in their midst. They failed to remember that he was good and present and loving towards them. But thankfully, there were also people throughout Scripture who developed a spiritual habit of remembering God's work from the past when times became difficult and when things seemed dark. They took the time to remember how God has previously acted toward them, how he showed up, how he made a way, how he went before them to make the crooked path straight. They had to remember how God did those things, open doors that man had shut. They had to remember how God delivered them out of the miry clay and gave them a solid rock to stand on. When we just look back and look at the goodness of God and all that he's done for us, when I just look back over my life and look how he's kept us in spite of us, when we look back over our life and just give God his due praise, for he's wondrous, he's mighty, he's just a magnificent, awesome God. But we have to ask God to bring those things back to our remembrance. God, I need some help. Lord, I forgot. Please forgive me that it's you that is my keeper. And it's you, God, that's my healer. It's you that is my deliverer, not the doctor. I thank God for the doctors, but you are my healer, my deliverer, my way maker, my master, my rose of Sharon, the lily of the valley, the bright morning star. You are that mind regulator. You're the bridge over troubled water. You are my master. You're all that I need. And please forgive us, God, for mumbling and complaining when you are right there. My trust is in you, God. There's none higher. There's none wiser. There's none greater than you, God. And I just want to say thank you for your word. You're worthy. You're so worthy. And again, when we look back and see what God has brought us from, we may not be where we want to be, but we definitely are not where we used to be. Amen. And I thank God that I'm not where I used to be. I thank God for deliverance. I thank God for his keeping power. I thank God for his divine power that has kept me thus far, making a way out of no way, doing those things for me that I can't do for myself. I thank God, and he gets the glory and the praise out of my life, because I could have been dead, but it was he that told death to stand back. So I just thank God. You know, so many of my friends, this the past week alone, so many would not meet our roll call. Friends and loved ones that God has called home. But we ought to be thanking God for the time that we spent with these people. And we ought to thank God that could have been me. That could have been me. Prepare me, oh God. Prepare me. Bring back to my remembrance that it's not my plan, that it's your plan that has to play out in my life. Your will that goes on in my life. Not my way, but your way. And I just thank you, God, for your so worthy of the honor. I thank God for your grace and for your mercy, that surely goodness and mercy shall follow me all the days of my life, and that I shall dwell in the house of the Lord. God, get me where I need to be in you, Lord. Bring back to my remembrance so that I can stop the mumbling and the complaining now of how good you are to me, God, that you brought me out of so many things, that you brought me out of so many sicknesses, so many diseases, so many aches, so many pains, Father God, that Lord, you deserve the praise. You deserve the honor. That's all I have today, and I just thank God. When I look back, what a mighty God we serve. What a mighty, mighty, mighty God we serve. And just, we should be giving him praise, because he's worthy of everything. And praise shall continuously be in our mouth. We should bless the Lord at all times, and praise shall continuously be in our mouth. And we have to continue to seek ye first the kingdom of God and his righteousness, knowing that he's going to add all that other stuff unto us. We have to look to the hills from whence cometh our help, knowing that our help comes from the Lord. And Lord, you know, and that's when God began to bring back to remembrance how good he is to us and how merciful he's been to us. So I just thank God for what he's doing. I thank God for what he's done. But some may ask, well, how can I get to know a God such as he? Well, the Bible tells me in Romans 10:9, if I believe in my heart and confess with my mouth that Jesus Christ is Lord, if I believe that he died on the cross and that he rose on the third day, ye shall be saved. You don't have to clean up. You don't have to stop doing what you're doing. God that we serve will meet you right where you are. That's the kind of God that I serve. He'll meet you right where you are. In the drug house, in the prostitute house, on the streets, on the corner, at work, in your home, in your closet. God will meet us right where we are. That's the kind of God that we serve. I don't have to dress up for him. I don't have to clean up for him. I don't have to live a certain way for him to reach me where I am. And I thank God that he's not like man, that he hasn't turned his back on us. Amen. But I just thank God for his word that he's bringing back to our remembrance all of his goodness. And we should be praising him and giving him all the due honor with our whole heart. Amen. With our whole heart, because he is so worthy of that praise. But let us go to the Lord in prayer. Oh, Heavenly Father, great I am in the name of Jesus Christ of Nazareth. Father God, we come to you once again, thanking you and praising your holy name. Father God, we thank you for all the many blessings you bestowed upon us, Lord. We thank you for life. We thank you for health. We thank you for strength. But most of all, God, we thank you that you're still God and you're God above all things, Father, and that you have all power in your hands. We thank you for waking us up this morning, clothing our right mind. We thank you for the use of our limbs, Father God. We thank you that you've gone before us to make the crooked path straight, Father God. We thank you for bringing back to our remembrance that you are a mighty God, that you are omnipotent God. And Father God, that you have all honor and glory from us, Father God. We thank you for your mercies and your grace, Father God. We thank you for your goodness, Father God. If it hadn't been for the Lord on our side, God, we probably would have lost our mind, Father God. But Father God, some are here for one thing and some for another. Lord, we ask that you touch each one of us one by one and name by name, for you know all about it. Father God, you know about every trial, every tribulation. But Father God, right now, in the name of Jesus, Father God, we come against the spirit of sickness, every spirit of disease, every spirit of infection, every spirit of lack, Father God, every spirit of manipulation, every spirit of lies, every spirit of doubt, every spirit of fear, every spirit of confusion. We come against it right now by the power of the Holy Ghost. Father God, we ask that you loose your anointing like never before, Father God. We ask that you rain down a fresh anointing, Father God, in the name of Jesus. Father God, we decree and declare healing, deliverance, peace, joy, Father God, that can only come from you, Father God. We decree and declare prosperity, Father God, more of your word, more wisdom and knowledge, Father God, that we may be able to do what you have called us to do in this season, Father God. And we just want to say thank you, Lord. Thank you, thank you. Father God, we ask that you continue to touch my co-workers today, Father God. They're standing in the need of prayer. Touch her, Father God, like never before. Remove the veil from her eyes that she may see you for who you are. Father God, we ask that you continue to touch the Terry family, Father God, as they travel down to vacation this weekend, Father God. Give them peace, Father God. Allow them to see you for who you are, Father God. We thank you in advance, Father God, that you're bringing them closer together. Father God, we ask that you touch Pandora Smith's family, Father God, as they prepare for her memorial, Father God. We ask that you touch Malik's family, Father God. Strengthen these families where they're weak, Father God. Pick them up on every leaning side. Allow them to see you for who you are, Father God. Right now, in the name of Jesus, Father God, we ask that you continue to touch the grieving family, Father God, the bereaved family. Touch them, God, like never before, Father God. Father God, allow them to feel you, Father God, to feel your presence, Father God, that they may know that they're never alone, Father God, that you will never leave them, nor will you forsake them, Father God. But Lord, we lift it all up to you, Lord. We give you all the honor, the glory, and the praise. In Jesus' name we pray. Let the church say amen. Amen and amen. God bless you and may heaven smile upon you.
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0: Reverend Josephine Jackson. 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
1: If you woke up this morning, you got something to praise him for. 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

Let me tell you what happened. I've got a new one, a new talk. I've got a song. Show can't sing. It

0: 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You may call 704-493-1557 for ticket information. 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Be there.
1: I had a talk with the Lord. Listen here.

Charlotte and the surrounding areas get ready for the big annual anniversary celebration of the Sweet Singing Harmonettes. It's going down on September 27, 2026. Doors open at 3, service starts at 4 o'clock. Featuring the Swanee Quintet, Sent by God, Flossie Boy Johnson in Favor, New Creation, Solomon Ledbetter and Blessed Voices, Ray in the Exciting Gospel Keys, Tyler Harrison and Friends. It's all going down at the Greater Temple Baptist Church, located at 216 Bradford Drive, Charlotte, North Carolina. It's only $20 in advance, $25 at the door. Children 6 to 12 will be admitted for $10. You may call 704-493-1557 for ticket information. Vendors, you are welcome. Don't stop and eat. Don't stop and eat. Food will be available for you. G-Man of WGUY.live will be your host. Be there.

couple months ago, I was diagnosed with diabetes. My number was pretty high and my asthma was cutting up. And I began to complain and cry, get sad. And one day I was at the house, y'all. Jesus came in the room and the room seemed like it got flipped upside down. And I said, well, Lord, then I thought about this power of life and death in your tongue. So I changed what I was saying, because I started telling people I got diabetes and I don't want to take the medicine. I got high blood pressure and I got asthma and I got this and I got that. But my testimony has changed, y'all. My testimony is every time I look back over my life,

Charlotte and the surrounding areas get ready for the big annual anniversary celebration of the Sweet Singing Harmonettes. It's going down on September the 27th, 2026. Doors open at 3, service starts at 4 o'clock. Featuring the Swanee Quintet. Sent by God. 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Solomon Ledbetter and

0: Blessed voices, Ray and the Exciting Gospel Keys, Tyler Harrison and friends. It's all going down at the Greater Temple Baptist Church, located at 216 Bradford Drive, Charlotte, North Carolina. It's only $20 in advance, $25 at the door. Children 6 to 12 will be admitted for $10. You may call 704-493-1557 for ticket information. Vendors, you are welcome. Don't stop and eat. Don't stop and eat. Food will be available for you. G-Man of WGUY.live will be your host. Be there.
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Charlotte and the surrounding areas get ready for the big annual anniversary celebration of the Sweet Singing Harmonettes. 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Sent by God. 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You may call 704-493-1557 for ticket information. Vendors, you are welcome. 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